Howdy, Ahabodi, Kanapanam Noron to Wiki, Nairon, the Botakinamahuri at the Ministry of Infrastructure and Sustainable Energy here, listen.

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So up next are the national and Pacific news reports from the Radio Kiribati Newsroom.

0: Con Amelie, this is Radio Kiribati News with me, Rinata Teribetios. Under the Tobacco Control Amendment Act 2025, smoking and the use of cobin are prohibited in public places. A health promotion officer and tobacco focal person from Naverevere remind the people, including civil servants, that the use and selling of smoke and cobin are not allowed from the offices, playgrounds, schools, clinics, and hospitals. Anyone who violates this law may be issued an on-the-spot fine. The public is encouraged to cooperate and support the implementation of this law. By working together, Kiribati can promote better health, improve well-being, and create a healthier environment for all people of Kiribati. The new peso desalination plant required an alternative intake system before it can be commissioned and become fully operational following the detention of hydrogen sulfate in the original intake design. To address this issue, the Project Management Unit, or PMU, of the South Tarawa Water Supply Project, or SWSP, in collaboration with the contractor, is undertaking water quality testing at the existing SWRO200 intake and South Water infiltration carriers. The objective of the testing program is to assess water quality and confirm the absence of hydrogen sulfate and other parameters that may affect the performance of the desalination progress. A series of in-suit tests are being conducted on site, while water samples are also being collected and sent to certified laboratory in Sydney for comprehensive analysis of additional water quality parameters. The result of these investigations will assist in determining the suitability of the proposed intake source and support the commissioning and long-term operation of the new peso desalination plant. Educate, in partnership with the Ministry of Education, held its first steering group committee of 2026, bringing together representatives from the Ministry of Education, DFAT, CEDAK, and other civil society partners. Chaired by Ministry of Education Secretary Tabata Kitavesa, the meeting provided an opportunity to reflect on Educate achievements to date and to set priorities for 2026 through the development of the annual plan. This ongoing cooperation continues to strengthen coordination, promote shared decision-making, and ensure Educate activities remain closely aligned with the Ministry of Education's strategic priorities. And in the Pacific news, a 39-year-old teacher has been charged with the alleged abduction of a year 10 student in Taveuni. Police say the teacher and the student are allegedly being communicating through messenger about plan to be together. The alleged communications were discovered by the teacher's wife, who reported the matter to the school principal. It is alleged that on the night of the 7th of June, the teacher was found with the student inside his vehicle near her home. The matter was subsequently reported to police and an investigation was launched. The teacher was now being formally charged with one count of abduction. This is expected to hear in the Vilni Magistrate Court today. And Marshall Island President Hilda Heine signed an executive order declaring a state of emergency for Ibai, enable a fast-track government response to the last Saturday's devastating fire on Ibai. Ibai is home to about 8,000 people next to the U.S. Army's missile testing range at Kawaturen. The fire left over 100 homeless and destroyed two major businesses on the island. The Marshall Island Cabinet moved quickly this week to declare the emergency, paving the way for access to assistance for those who lost their homes as well as businesses that were destroyed. And you just tuned to Radio Kiribati, that ends the news from Radio Kiribati Newsroom.
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0: The tide is high, but I'm holding on. No one ever been an act, Maria kind there to me, kitten. I was here and got away and ratay on Mary FM. No one did down away you. The boy made way one guide minis, simuin, diamatuana. On great the song rabbin in Gunner, Ratanata, Kiatangiraki, Okia, Takawatai. I didn't know an animal can away and on the berita no ram, no one did to down away you. Ay repon de banarik in kamyo rin ako yung buhay ko ti medo nung ngora yon Mary FM ang kuya ni kos pa mga tumay ran ditay yo men nam tapan ko ngora me yai punyon aperay kay ang kuya ni mestran kun kiribes ko na me Mary rin ape men panan Mary FM 89.9 mayon pa iri ki taraway kay
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0: earbuds smart watches, Bluetooth speakers, or my school good.
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Ke rita kina koi rende Mary text. At mfeb.gov.ki Kapaka text, nikapongan natin sa internet kaya banking kaya IB. 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The cash. Inakapakakilong the cashier, the Ministry of Finance and Economic Development, the electronic transfer, out of the account, the Grievous Government, the sweep account, number the account, the one the new one, the new one, our the one or no what the one. Now, call the number the account, the one the new one, the new one, our the one or no what the one. You can call Snap on the government, the custom, you can take him at the custom fee, a corner and a capacity in a connecticut. The cash in a capacity room, the cashier and the custom, the electronic transfer, around the account, the Kiribati government, customs, sweep, number the account. To wana wawa ni mewa wanua to wana wawa akia. 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

このメオリ、This is Radio Kiribati News with me, Rinata Teribatios. Under the Tobacco Control Amendment Act 2025, smoking and the use of cobin are prohibited in public places. A health promotion officer hands tobacco for a person from Naverevere remind the people, including civil servants, that the use and selling of smoke and cobin are not allowed from the offices, playgrounds, schools, clinics, and hospitals. Anyone who violates this law may be issued an on-the-spot fine. The public is encouraged to cooperate and support the implementation of this law. By working together, Kiribati can promote better health, improve well-being, and create a healthier environment for all people of Kiribati. The new peso desalination plant required an alternative intake system before it can be commissioned and become fully operational following the detention of hydrogen sulfate in the original intake design. To address this issue, the Project Management Unit or PMU of the South Tarawa Water Supply Project or SWSP, in collaboration with the contractor, is undertaking water quality testing at the existing SWRO200 intake and south water infiltration carriers. The objective of the testing program is to assess water quality and confirm the absence of hydrogen sulfate and other parameters that may affect the performance of the desalination progress. A series of in-suite tests are being conducted on site, while water samples are also being collected and sent to certified laboratory in Sydney for comprehensive analysis of additional water quality parameters. The result of these investigations will assist in determining the suitability of the proposed intake source and support the commissioning and long-term operation of the new peso desalination plant. Educate, in partnership with the Ministry of Education, held its first Steering Group Committee of 2026, bringing together representatives from the Ministry of Education, DFAT, CEDAK, and other civil society partners. Chaired by Ministry of Education Secretary Tabata Kitavesa, the meeting provided an opportunity to reflect on Educate's achievements to date and to set priorities for 2026 through the development of the annual plan. This ongoing cooperation continues to strengthen coordination, promote shared decision-making, and ensure Educate's activities remain closely aligned with the Ministry of Education's strategic priorities. And in the Pacific news, a 39-year-old teacher has been charged with the alleged abduction of a year 10 student in Taveuni. Police say the teacher and the student are allegedly being communicating through messenger about plan to be together. The alleged communications were discovered by the teacher's wife, who reported the matter to the school principal. It is alleged that on the night of the 7th of June, the teacher was found with the student inside his vehicle near her home. The matter was subsequently reported to police and an investigation was launched. The teacher was now being formally charged with one count of abduction. This is expected to hear in the Taveuni Magistrate Court today. And Swaziland President Hilda Heine signed an executive order declaring a state of emergency for Ibai, enable a fast-track government response to the last Saturday's devastating fire on Ibai. Ibai is home to about 8,000 people next to the U.S. Army's missile testing range at Kawateren. The fire left over 100 homeless and destroyed two major businesses on the island. The Marshall Island Cabinet moved quickly this week to declare the emergency, paving the way for access to assistance for those who lost their homes as well as businesses that were destroyed. And you just tuned to Radio Kiribati, that's the news from Radio Kiribati Newsroom.

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0: 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Here is one announcement for this evening. The Minister of Infrastructure and Sustainable Energy, or MISE, wishes to announce that the position of Deputy Secretary Level 4 is now open for applications from interested and qualified candidates. Applications open on Friday, the 12th of June, 2026, and full details of the vacancy, including the position description, selection criteria and application requirement can be found on the Ministry of Employment and Human Resource Development website and the MISE website. The ministry encourages all suitably qualified candidates to apply. Kamraba, and that's from the Secretary, Ministry of Infrastructure and Sustainable Energy.
1: Te sigo su comen carbon antes que te energy conservation. 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
1: 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Don't put another. I you am chance. Get the services. Here I am Bromono. Parini am Bromono. Panabores, you know the paper at the Ugara. Panapuna, the nota, yay. I'm service.
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1: 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Nicaragua, the boat again, a pooper again. Wouldn't up, but it's a metal of the VV and Koroy and promotion, but awareness, yon the social media, learn the Kau Aikabo.
0: They take in Honaramari marketing at pba.org.ki, Ibukin Paninin Rorona. 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
1: 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Is in the cigarettes in the cigarettes! Is in the cigarettes in the cigarettes! 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
2: It basically, it ain't no, or if you're not a boy, you're not a boy, you're not a boy, you're not a boy, you're not a boy, you're not a boy, you're not a boy, you're not a boy, you're not a boy, you're
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2: boy, you're not a boy, you're not a boy, you're not a boy, you're not a boy, you're not a boy, you're not a boy, you're not a boy, you're not a boy, you're not a boy, you're not a boy, you're not a boy, you're not a boy, you're not a boy, you're not a boy, you're not a boy, you're not a boy, you're not a boy, you're not a
3: boy, you're not a boy, you're not a boy, you're not a boy, you're not a boy, you're not a boy, you're
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0: to get the Mbesa.
2: I'm going to get the Mbesa. 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After the time, you don't know, you never. 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What time, man? 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
1: 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That I know rates in other Ika Akona and Bobo Kitawa on the Bobo Kitawa, or in Metroy. If you give me any boat taking a movie, communities up on the boat and Nanda, I you and Lenny Akaha. 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Wepa!
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On the meton the bear on a kill on Mary FM 89.9. 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

0: Eo rime na mi kampana e PPA. 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
1: 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Ayaria, you am chance. Get the services. Here I am, Romano. Carini am Romano. 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By the Punata, not a yay. I'm service.
0: 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You aren't a very.
1: 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Tell me, Urena Payan Studio, Arapuna and the Punam, Linan on the Koroki, Linan on the band, or Linan the Betapuaya, or Tecateki, Yapunana Benicarok, Terrellian, Nana Studio PPA. 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
0: Ke message nak kon nana Facebook page BPA, a Broadcasting and Publications Authority, ke PPA Mary FM 89.9, ke kupon iko nana bende ita kena koyan de telepon number, eh ono wa tenua akia, tuwana ni mau akia, ke nipun roko nana account da BPA, pa iri kini nikarin nata ngitangi mkiam kangen, ane nana suggestion box BPA, ari ekat Royal Ibukim.
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Government the SWIP account, number the account, to one of the new one, the new one, our to one or no what to one. Now, call Gerrick, number the account, to one of the new one, the new one, to one or no what to one. If we call Snap on the government, the custom, we contact him at the custom fee, a corner and a cup of hack in a connecticut, the cash in a cup of hack in the cashier in the custom, the electronic transfer around the account, the Kiribati government, customs, SWIP, number the account. To wana wawa ni mewa wanua to wana wawa akia. Ane mailong de kamisina de tax.

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